This is the greatest and best song in the world. Tribute. Long time ago, me and my brother Kyle here, we was hitchhiking down a long and lonesome road. All of a sudden, there shined a shiny demon in the middle of the road. And he said,

needless to say, the beast was stunned. A whip crack ripped its rumpet tail, and the beast was dead.

And I touched your face, narcotic mind from lace, Mary Jane. And I called your name like an addicted to cocaine, called